0: 96.1 WEJZ. Hello, you've called Delilah. Who is this?
1: This is Ricky.
0: Hi, Ricky. How are you, my friend?
1: I'm doing very well. How about you?
0: I'm doing well, too. I am enjoying this beautiful autumn we're having in my part of the world. I am loving it. What can I do for you tonight?
1: I would like to dedicate a song to my wife of 49 years.
0: Well, first off, congratulations on that. And are you going to do something really spectacular when you hit the big 5-0?
1: Probably, but we haven't talked about that yet.
0: We should talk about that. Oh, do we have children or grandchildren, siblings?
1: We have two children. They're in their 40s. Two boys.
0: All right. So we got to plan something fun.
1: We had an interesting start to our relationship.
0: Do tell.
1: We're friends in a group environment for 6 years. Youth group in high school and then young adults in after graduation, both in the church. And there was an Oktoberfest coming up, and we knew it was dinner and dance, and I asked my future wife if I could take her to it. She thought about it, said yes.
0: So you started out as friends, and it just got better from there.
1: Yeah, so if you could pick something out.
0: I will do that. Thank you for calling. Thank you for sharing your sweet story.
1: You're welcome.
0: Now go plan a spectacular 50th anniversary.
1: We will.
0: All right. You have a good night.

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0: 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Request dedication stories from the heart and great love songs. Stories about life and love, my life. Stories about my kids and my grandkids that I'm raising. About soccer games and overcoming obstacles. About turning the other cheek. When somebody's mean to you, when somebody belittles you, when somebody insults you, you can get mad, you can try to get even, or you can rise above it. When they go low, you go high. Don't return rage with rage. Don't return unkindness with unkindness. And for goodness sakes, don't teach your kids to be jerks. Don't teach your children that it's good to get even, that it's good to be mad and to be angry and to be ugly. I saw that at a football game the other day. Oh, my word. Parents that were acting like children and children that were embarrassed because of their parents. Don't be like that. Don't be like that. Be kind. Be compassionate. Be patient. Be forgiving. Be the bigger person. Walk away. Hold your head up high. Rise above it. 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

0: 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Hi, good evening. Welcome to the Delilah Show. Who is on the phone lines with me?
1: Stacy.
0: Hi, Stacy. What can I do to make your autumn night a little more colorful?
1: Okay, well, first of all, I wanted to tell you I've listened to you since I'm a little kid, and I got my fiance when I moved to Kentucky listening to you. We love your show. And we had to share a really funny story with you. We got two Shorty puppies almost 2 years ago, and they have been nonstop listening to you since we got them at 12 weeks old, and they love your show, and every time they can't hear you, they cry.
0: They're what kind of puppies?
1: Shorties.
0: So like Schnauzer Yorkies?
1: Shih Tzu and a Yorkie.
0: Shih Tzu Yorkies. So that means they're small, they're adorable, and they rule the household.
1: Absolutely.
0: And I like that they like me because then they will make you listen every night whether you want to or not.
1: Oh, it's not even a choice. We listen regardless. But the fact that they love you and sit by the radio too is amazing.
0: And what are the names of the two Shorkies?
1: Kylo and Gizmo.
0: All right, you know you're going to have to go on social media and send me a picture of these two listening to the radio show.
1: Okay.
0: TikTok, you can go there. You can go to Instagram, Radio Delilah. I'm on Facebook, just Delilah. But if you like do the @ Radio Delilah, somebody will send it to me. I'll find it.
1: Okay. And we were wondering if you could do just pick a song for them just so they can enjoy the night with you.
0: I will do that. Are they your babies?
1: Oh, absolutely. Well, they're my fur babies. I have three girls, too, and they love your show, too, but they don't get into you as much as we do, and that's okay. You know, they're younger generation crew.
0: You go snuggle with your fur babies and your three precious daughters, and I will play a song for the whole family.
1: Thank you.
0: Thank you. You have a great night.

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0: 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Earlier, I was talking about getting even, being ugly, being venomous. Unforgiveness will destroy you. When you have unforgiveness in your heart, bitterness, rage, it will destroy you physically, mentally, emotionally. So take a deep breath. Find a way to forgive. That doesn't mean you forget. It doesn't mean that what they did was okay. It means you're no longer going to carry the weight of trying to even the score. Let God do that. Let it go. Find forgiveness, and whatever you do, teach your children to turn the other cheek. What does that mean? That means you walk away. It means you don't engage with petty foolishness. Turn the other cheek. Rise above it. Something to think about as we deal with all sorts of craziness in this world. Bitterness and rage and adults acting so foolish. Rise above it. Rise above it. Rise above it. You're listening to Delilah.
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0: 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Hi, Hi, good evening. 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Who is this?
6: Hi, my name is Tiana.
0: Tiana, welcome. Are you a princess?
6: I would like to think so sometimes, yes.
0: You are a princess every day. Every stinking day. Don't forget that. No matter what you're going through, get up, straighten up your crown, and say, I am Princess Tiana.
6: Thank you so much. I would like to know if you could play a song for my guy. I'm going through a hard time not being able to be with each other.
0: What is his name?
6: John.
0: And are you apart by distance? Are you apart because of military? Are you apart because John's a knucklehead?
6: He's a knucklehead, but he also is distant.
0: And who's the little one I'm hearing?
6: That would be my 9-year-old daughter.
0: And what song can I play for your whole family?
6: Surprise me. You're very good at picking songs.
0: All right, I will find something that says, I love you, I miss you, I can't wait for you to be back in my arms again.
6: Thank you so much, Delilah.

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Are you in that adorable phase of love? Maybe you're courting someone the old-fashioned way and being respectful. Or maybe you're being a wild child like I was at your age. If you are falling in love, I've got the perfect love song for you tonight.

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1: Camille wrote and shared an email, and the title of it is Don't Be Like Me. She writes, Delilah, this is the story of the death of my marriage. 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Anthony and I had had many years of great times together. 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Life was boring. Someone else came along and showed me some attention, and I responded. Never did I ever think of straying, but I did. And this led to our divorce. Anthony was so hurt by my actions, he didn't even want to try to work it out. My message to anyone contemplating straying outside of their marriage for attention, don't do it. Use all of your power and strength to reconnect with the one you love and make it work. It's been 4 years now and I miss my husband so very much. I will always love him, and he knows how sorry I am, but he has moved on with his life, and he's getting married to a wonderful person next month. I want our marriage back, and I will never have that. So to your listeners, don't be like me. Sincerely, Camille.

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0: 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You know, as you wander through life, as you experience more and more and more, in other words, as you get older, you will discover that happiness is not found in the big things, the monumental things usually. Happiness is found in the things that might seem trivial, tiny, minute. A woolly caterpillar makes me so happy because I remember looking for them when I was a kid with my mom, and I remember showing them to my children, and I love that it is that season when they're out there crossing the road looking for some little hidey hole to hide in throughout the winter. Then they make cocoons in the spring, but they have to survive the winter. I love little things like that. And I love things like yesterday afternoon, I saw an owl within feet of me and my daughter. I stopped the car to take a picture, and then I got out and I walked right up to it, within 5 feet of it. And it didn't fly away. It just stared at me in the eyes and the soul. It was so awesome. That's a moment I will remember for the rest of my life. The little things, the beautiful things, the things of nature. That is what will truly make you happy. You're listening to Delilah.
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1: Hi, Yen. Welcome to the Delilah Show. How are you?
2: It's wonderful, yes. It's wonderful to be able to get through to you.
1: Well, I'm glad that you're here. What can I do for you?
2: Well, I like to play a song, and I really don't know what exactly for a friend of mine. I met her about 3-4 months ago, and she's going through a rough time right now. I just want to let her know that I care, and I wish that she gets better.
1: What's your friend's name, Yen?
2: Heather.
1: Heather.
2: Yeah.
1: Like Heather.
2: Yeah.
1: Oh, Heather.
2: Yeah. Oh, well, thank you. Make fun of me.
1: I'm not making fun of you, sweetheart. I'm making fun of me. I'm the idiot here.
2: No, you're not. You're a wonderful person. I really enjoy your show. I listen to you every night.
1: Well, thank you. Oh, you got a sexy voice, baby.
2: Oh, do I?
1: Yes, you do. Let me play a song for you and Heather. You have a good night, honey.
2: Okay, you do the same.
1: Bye-bye.
2: Thank you very much.
1: Thank you.

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0: 96.1 WEJZ, keeping you company on an autumn night. Thank you for being here with us tonight. I want to remind you of something that's very simple but very sweet. Are you in the habit of complimenting people sincerely? I don't mean cheesy, meaningless, "Oh, I love your earrings," when you don't really love the earrings, but saying kind things. "I appreciate your sense of humor. I love the way you smile. I love the way you help other people. I love your joyful spirit." Every time you sincerely praise somebody, you are painting a beautiful picture that they carry around in their head of themselves. And if that person is a young person living with trauma, and you are painting a more beautiful picture than the hateful words they might hear every day, you could be changing a life. Something to think about. You're listening to Delilah.
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0: Hi, welcome to the Delilah Show. Who is this?
17: This is Matthew.
0: Matthew, what can I do for you?
17: Yeah, I've been listening to your show for a while and some of the stories I've heard on there. I just wanted to call and ask for your advice.
0: All right. Tell me your situation or what you're struggling with, and I will give you my best Delilah insight.
17: I just recently got out of a 6.5, almost 7-year relationship. And, well, we've been separated for about 3 months now, and she's already moved on, and I just can't seem to get myself to move on. So
0: she's moved on, she's got somebody else in her life.
17: Yeah.
0: And you are still stuck in love with her.
17: Yes.
0: And you think that there's a song in the world that is going to free your heart up and make you go, oh, I'm so over you, let me just move on.
17: I don't think it's that easy.
0: Yeah, no, if there were a song like that, trust me, I would have found it. There's no such song, but I will find a song that will give you hope that in time your heart will heal and you will be able to move on and love again.
17: All right. Thank you.
0: Good luck, Matthew. Thank you for calling.

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You know, it's so easy today in this world that we live in to be negative. But really, what does that get you? Absolutely nothing. We want to help you to feel a sense of peace at night. Come on in, make yourself at home, and we will share wonderful songs with you.

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2: 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Is there a song out there that could possibly put into words how grandmas feel about their grandbabies?
1: You know, I don't know if one has been written. Let me try to find one that comes close, okay?
2: That would be wonderful. And I want to say a hi to my 3-year-old grandbaby, Bryn, and my 1-month-old grandson, William.
1: Congratulations, Grandma.
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0: 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Tonight's Delilah's Dilemma is from someone named Teresa, who is very much in love with somebody, but is a little concerned about their shady past. Who says, my name is Teresa. I'm 49. I met a very loving man who has been there for me since day one. I really love him, and he loves me. My problem is that he has a very shady past. He has changed, though, and is now a God-fearing person. My question is, should I remain with him, or should I kick him to the curb because of his past? I value your feedback. I'm an avid listener and enjoy the show. Thanks, Delilah. Can't wait for your answer from Teresa. Teresa, I will have my Mother Delilah words of advice for you coming up next. You're listening to Delilah.
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1: If you were listening a few moments ago, I shared a Delilah's dilemma with you, a problemo, a situation that needs a little insight. Teresa, here are my words for you. God is a God of second chances. And trust me, I don't know what your boyfriend has done, but I've probably done some pretty bad things, maybe even worse than him. I'm not sure, but I have a shady past. We all have shady past. And if somebody judged me based on bad choices I made in the past, that wouldn't be right because I'm not that person today. That said, how do you know he's truly changed? Only time will tell. So do not rush into something, because you could rush into something and then realize, oh my word, he hasn't really changed. He's still an addict, or he's still abusive, or he's still destructive. So only time will tell if he has truly changed. And what is he doing to demonstrate those changes? Is he going to counseling? Is he going to meetings? Does he have a strong support group? Is he taking responsibility for his actions so that he doesn't go down that dark path again? If you can answer those questions and feel confident in your heart, then please don't throw his past in his face, and please don't hold on to that, okay? If you can't answer those questions, if he's not going to meetings, if he's not working a program, if he's not doing the 12 steps, if he's not getting counseling, if he's not being held accountable, then I would be very, very cautious, young lady.

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1: You know, there's so much heartache in the world. So much sadness. So much fear. So much that we can't control. Things that are completely and totally outside of our control that we watch with our hearts breaking and our minds numb from the pain. And there's nothing we can do about it. And each night I do my level best. I try so hard to shine the light on the things we can do something about. We can deepen our relationships with others. We can be more honest, more vulnerable, more available. We can stop hiding behind walls and reach out in love. We can tell people how we feel. We can say, I love you, I need you, I want you, I'm here for you. And we can share our pain as well. That's what this show is all about. Not about changing the world or delving into politics or trying to make sense of things that never will make sense. But it's about helping you connect heart to heart. It's about helping you to realize that through the power of love, we can do amazing things. So thank you for being here. 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
1: Justin, hi. This is Delilah. Who's captured your heart tonight?
21: Kimberly Hargrave.
1: Kimberly is girlfriend, fiance, wife, buddy, what?
21: Girlfriend. We haven't got to the wife stage, and I don't want to mention that until a little bit later on in life.
1: How old are you?
21: 17.
1: Oh, please. You're too young to even think about that.
21: Yeah, that's why.
1: Good for you. You sound much older than that.
21: Oh,
1: so, Justin, what's a 17-year-old young man doing listening to sappy love songs?
21: Oh, I've always been a sappy romantic since I was young.
1: So, don't your friends listening to the hip-hop stuff?
21: I'm not into that hip-hop stuff. I'm into the stuff you play every night.
1: And do your friends laugh at you for listening to this, or are they cool, too?
21: They're not as cool as me, but yeah.
1: All right, props to the Justin. Give it up for Justin. I will play a song for you and Kimberly.
21: Can I have a good one?
1: Sure.
21: Heaven by Bryan Adams.
1: Oh my gosh, the man knows Bryan Adams. You are so cool.
21: Oh, I just want to tell Kimberly that I love her, and I want the whole world to know that I love her.
1: All right, honey, you have a good night.

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1: Julie took the time to write to us. She says, I am so excited, Delilah, that I get to marry the man of my dreams. Not only that, but I also look forward to becoming a part of his adopted family. They have 9 children of their own, and yet they always have room in their home and their hearts for me. This family opens their house to anyone who needs help or prayers. My fiance and I feel we are truly blessed to have this family be a part of our lives. I was hoping you could tell his folks, Tim and Sharon, how much we love and appreciate them by playing something special in their honor. Thank you so much from Julie.

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1: Are you doing something creative tonight? 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You are meant to be whatever you dream of becoming, so dream big. 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
2: 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so maybe just a song, you know, to let them know that I love them.
1: And has their hearts begun to heal from all the craziness that went on in the house?
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1: Playing your request and your dedications on a Wednesday night. Just about time for me to slip out of here and disappear off into the darkness. If I didn't get to your song, I apologize. I will be back tomorrow night with your request and dedications. Do me a favor. Take some time out of your busy schedule to slow down and love someone. Good night.
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0: 96.1 WEJZ, Jacksonville's best variety. The morning show with Yvonne. Thank you for getting your Thursday morning started with us. Little Friday, as we like to call it, almost to the weekend, my friends. What do we celebrate on this October 15th? National Mushroom Day. I love mushrooms. I know a lot of people don't, but I do. National Cheese Curd Day. I'll tell you, that Wicked Barley has some good cheese curds. If you've never tried them up there on Bay Meadows, pretty amazing. National Grouch Day. So that's your excuse to be grouchy today. Just tell them you're celebrating. And it's also Get to Know Your Customers Day. So if you're a small business owner, make sure you get to know your customers. Coming up on the show today at 7:20, going to play the TV theme game. Your last chance to win two tickets to see local Southern Rock favorites J.J. Gray and Mo Thursday, November 5th at the all-new Jax Amphitheater. That's coming up at 7:20. We'll kick off your workday commercial free at 7:30. It's also a Thursday, so we have our good friend Michelle McCormick to join us at 8:50 to tell us what our weekend weather forecast is looking like before you get that first keyword of the day in the $1,000 workday. So busy Thursday morning indeed. Speaking of the weather, a little preview for you. Headed up to 85 with plenty of sunshine today. Overnight lows in the upper 60s. Your sunrise this morning at 7:29. It is 69 right now.
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And only 71 days until Christmas Eve. 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And some great Christmas shows coming to town. 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

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And you ever think, I should pick up a hobby to de-stress? Well, make sure it's not one of these. Hobbies that look peaceful on the outside, but are actually very stressful. 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

0: 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The morning show with Yvonne. 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And many of you know my fourth baby recently left for college. I kind of stalk her a little bit. She said, Mom, you really need a hobby. She's probably right about that. So this story caught my eye. Hobbies that look peaceful on the outside, but are actually very stressful. People on social media are talking about hobbies that look incredibly peaceful from the outside, but are actually pure stress once you really get into it. Some of the highlights, bonsai. People think it's all zen, but the work on the trees, very intense. Fish tanks, especially reef tanks, planted ones, and saltwater tanks. Sewing. One person said sewing is great until you start getting requests. They also added knitting and crocheting to that one. Raising chickens. Apparently, chickens are very chaotic and vicious. Growing roses. They say it isn't a hobby. It's horticultural masochism. And painting. You want every single stroke to turn out perfect because there is no simple undo button. One person just said any hobby once it reaches a competitive level. So do you have a hobby that you would add to this list? Feel free to leave us an open mic on our app or at WEJZ.com.
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The morning show with Yvonne, commercial-free at 7:30. And if you loved Christopher Nolan's The Odyssey, a special edition box set is coming out November 17th. It'll cost you $300, but it includes an authentic 70mm IMAX film cell and a copy of the book Filming the Odyssey. 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

96.1 WEJZ, Jacksonville's best variety. The morning show with Yvonne. Thank you for getting your Thursday started with us. We'll kick it off commercial free at 7:30. And we mentioned this week that Tom Cruise's movie Digger on track to be the biggest flop of all time. But that might not make it a bad movie. Five great

0: Jacksonville's best variety, 96.1 WEJZ, the morning show with Yvonne. Thank you for getting your Thursday morning started with us. Little Friday, as we like to call it. We'll kick off your school day and work day commercial-free at 7:30. And we mentioned earlier this week that Tom Cruise's Digger is on track to be the biggest flop in history. But does that really make it a bad movie? Plenty of movies have tanked at the box office, even though they were considered very good and later recognized as classics. Deadline.com put together a list of 20. Here are five highlights that might surprise you. Fight Club, back in 1999, budget of $63 million, only made $102 million. The Shawshank Redemption, nominated for many Oscars, even though it didn't win, had a budget of $25 million, only made $29 million. The Princess Bride, what? Budget of $16 million, only made $31 million. Willy Wonka and the Chocolate Factory, total classic. A budget of $3 million, only made $2.7 million. And the Rocky Horror Picture Show, back in 1975, with a budget of $1.2 million. Of course, it's made $120 million, but it's taken 50 years to get there. But it was a flop when it came out. In its opening weekend, only made $135,000. But it's been playing in theaters ever since. Other amazing movies that made the list, It's a Wonderful Life, Citizen Kane, The Big Lebowski. So maybe we should go to the movies and see Digger. It's probably a pretty good movie. If you want to see the full list, I'll put it on our Facebook page.
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Jacksonville's best variety, 96.1 WEJZ, the morning show with Yvonne. Heading into our 7 o'clock hour on this Thursday morning, Little Friday as we like to call it. We'll kick it off commercial free at 7:30. But before that, fun and games on a Thursday with the TV theme game, your last chance to win two tickets to see local Southern Rock favorites J.J. 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

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The morning show with Yvonne here at 7:05 on your Thursday morning, Little Friday. We'll kick off your workday and school day commercial-free coming up here in 25 minutes. But you ever wonder why your iPhone is always out of storage space? If you have the standard 256 gigabytes, which is bigger than the older phones, by the way. I'll tell you what's taking up space next.

0: 96.1 WEJZ, Jacksonville's best variety. The morning show with Yvonne here at 7:09 on your Thursday morning. We'll be commercial free for the workday coming up at the bottom of the hour. But do you keep getting notifications that your iPhone storage is almost full? With the standard 256 gigabytes. Now, mind you, back in the day, I think they came with like 30, which is crazy, which is pretty big. Now, don't laugh. I paid for 1 terabyte because I hated those notifications. But a lot of space on our phones is taken up by stuff we've completely forgotten about. If your phone is low on storage, look at these 8 things first. Unused apps. If you haven't played Fruit Ninja or whatever games in a bunch of years, delete it to clear up space. Forgotten downloads, old podcasts, movies, TV shows, saved memes and shared images. You know you have a ton of those in your text messages. Speaking of text messages, message attachments. Who knew all those silly videos and things that you get texted is clogging up your storage? Trash folders. For some reason, when you delete those files, they aren't actually deleted. You need to permanently delete them to free up the memory. Browser cache. Temporary website files can hold a lot of data. Duplicate photos. You know you have tons of those. I'm so guilty of that. And finally, video files. These are usually huge and take up a lot of space. So clean up those 8 things and hopefully you should be good.
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The morning show with Yvonne here at 7:20 on your Thursday morning. We'll kick off your work day and school day coming up here in 10 minutes. Commercial free. But on a Thursday at this time, fun and games with the TV theme game. Know this TV theme, and you've got my last pair of tickets to see J.J. Gray and Mofro, local Southern Rock favorites, coming to the Greater Jacksonville Agricultural Fair right there at the all-new Jacks Amphitheater on Thursday, November 5th. If you can tell me, what TV show is this? I know we've done it before, but big news on this show that I've got to share with you. So get on the phone right now. It's 721-3696. 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
0: All right, thank you, Closets by Design. But we have a contest to do first here on 96.1 WEJZ. We'll be commercial free here in 4 minutes, but right now we're in the middle of the TV theme game. So what TV show is that? Let's go to the phone and find ourselves a winner. Hi, who's this?
4: Is it X-Files?
0: Yes. What's your name?
4: My name is Jay Smith.
0: All right, Jay. It is indeed X-Files. Are you a big fan of that show?
4: I am. That's why I recognize the music.
0: Yeah. Excellent. Excellent, Jay. Well, big news on X-Files. There's a reboot, and it's going to air on Hulu. Two new lead characters, by the way, but the writer and director, Ryan Coogler, is behind the reboot. So the original, of course, ran for 11 seasons, but there's a new one coming to Hulu, so be on the lookout for that, okay?
4: Okay, thank you.
0: You are very welcome. And you've also got yourself two tickets to see local Southern Rock favorites J.J. Gray and Mofro Thursday, November 5th at the all-new Jax Amphitheater.
4: Nice. I'm excited about that. Thank
0: Excellent. You. Excellent. Well, we're excited for you. Enjoy the show, and thank you so much for playing the TV theme game. It was The X-Files on 96.1 WEJZ. 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

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And it is lottery mania, my friends. Nobody won the Powerball last night. That jackpot is up to $600 million. Meanwhile, the Mega Millions is up to $403 million. And that next drawing is tomorrow night. Next Powerball drawing is Saturday night. But, oh my goodness, over a billion dollars is up for grabs in the lottery. So, yeah, pick up those tickets.

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Commercial free on your Thursday morning. For my Tesla owners, the new Tesla Roadster will be unveiled tonight. The new Tesla comes equipped with cold gas thrusters made in collaboration with SpaceX. The 2026 Roadster was supposed to make its debut on October 1st, but was postponed due to stormy weather at the testing site in Waco, Texas. The big reveal is happening 7:55 p.m. Central Time, so 8:55 for us tonight. It'll be live streamed on Tesla's X account.

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The Morning Show with Yvonne here at 8:09, commercial free on your Thursday morning. And Frasier has a new TV show. Kelsey Grammer's returning to NBC in an EMT drama called Pops. So from behind the mic to an older first responder, new career for Kelsey Grammer coming to NBC.

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The morning show with Yvonne here at 8:32 on your Thursday morning. Lots of choices on TV tonight. Thursday night football matchup, Broncos hosting the Seahawks. You also have the 23rd season premiere of Grey's Anatomy, 10 p.m. on ABC. The series premiere of Victorious, the spinoff Hollywood Arts, is on Netflix. And speaking of prequels, Crystal Lake is on Peacock. That's a Friday the 13th prequel.

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The morning show with Yvonne here at 8:48. Thank you for getting your Thursday morning started with us. And the TSA has some reminders for you if you're traveling for Halloween weekend, especially if it's with your costume. We'll share with you coming up after Brittany.

0: Jacksonville's best variety, 96.1 WEJZ, the morning show with Yvonne here at 8:51. Thank you for getting your Thursday morning started with us. Little Friday, and the TSA has some reminders for you if you're traveling for Halloween weekend. And you would think this is obvious, but the TSA is reminding Halloween travelers that they can't bring fake weapons through security, even if they need them for their costume. If you are flying this Halloween, the TSA has released a full list of guidelines. Number one, you can wear a costume within reason. Of course, you can't have anything metal if you're going through your screening, and you'll be asked to remove any masks covering your face, obviously. But you should also avoid a full face of makeup. They might make you wash it off to get through the TSA checkpoint. Number two, don't bring any weapon-like accessories, not only in your carry-on, even your checked luggage. Can't have prop knives, swords, lightsabers, brooms, pitchforks, nothing. Now, they might get through the checked bag, they say, but the final judgment will sit with the TSA officer on duty. Number three, powder and liquid makeup are allowed. They're cool in both your carry-on and your checked luggage, but you do have to follow the normal carry-on rules. Candy of all sizes is allowed. That's good news, but remove the candy from your carry-on and place it in a bin separately. And finally, pumpkins, even carved pumpkins, are allowed in your carry-on bag. So there you go. Safe travels if you are traveling this Halloween.
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0: 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The morning show with Yvonne, wrapping things up here at 9:44 on your Thursday morning, Little Friday as we like to call it, and that means tomorrow is the real deal. Yes, on a Friday we have our movie hour, and at 7:10, five new movies to talk about. 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And then at 7:20, we'll play the Movie Gems game, give you a chance to win a $50 AMC Theater movie gift card before we kick off your weekend commercial-free at 7:30. 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Before I go, I want to wish a very special happy birthday to my mama. Yes, she is celebrating her birthday today, so we are hitting up Town Center and doing a little celebrating on her special day today. So you enjoy your Thursday, October 15th as well. Jordan Klein is coming up next.
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3: 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Raised in Jacksonville by a single mother, Nixon has built her career on a fiery brand of grassroots activism, taking on battles for public education, housing affordability, and progressive economic reform. 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

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Hi, it's Jordan. Welcome to a Thursday. One step closer to the weekend, kids. Almost there. Here's Leanne Rimes on 96.1 WEJC.

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0: Cause I gotta have faith. Ooh, I gotta have faith. Because I gotta have faith.
1: Boy, it's going to be a really nice day today. We're going to see a mix of sun and clouds, a high of 86, sunshine tomorrow and 88, and then for the weekend, things are going to start cooling down. So it's going to go into next week. So thought I'd just let you know. Here's the Eagles in Hotel California on 96.1 WEJC.

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Yeah, that grocery receipt you're still thinking about? Well, $1,000 can help take some of the sting out. 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

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Nice day today, a mix of sun and clouds with a high of 86. 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

love seeing so many of you trying to win $1,000. Good for you. Wendy Gibson, I see you. Kimberly Lazo, I see you. Ronald Beatty, I see you. And Peggy Miller. Guys, thanks for hanging out with me today and trying to win $1,000. Best of luck to you. Here's Hoobastank on 96.1.

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Yvonne will wake you up and get you ready on a Friday, get you ready for the weekend. How fun is that? Fridays are always so much more fun. Wouldn't you agree? Good. 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It's Alana Miles and Black Velvet on 96.1.

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96.1 WEJC, Jacksonville's best variety. If you missed this hour's keyword, here you go. 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

96.1 WEJC, Jacksonville's best variety. Hey, it's Jordan. All right, weather-wise, yeah, it's a continued nice day today in 86. Sun tomorrow in 88. And then things cool enough for the weekend and into next week. You've been warned, fall is here. 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

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When you die, would you like to be cremated and put in an urn that looks like a Pringles can? 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That is ridiculous. I, however, when I die, want to be stuffed like a Showbiz Pizza Place animatron.

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96.1 WEJZ Jacksonville. Welcome to your Thursday night. Did you have a short week this week? Did you have Monday off? It was hard on Tuesday to get back in the swing of things, but hopefully by today you're back in the groove. I'm glad you are here with me tonight as we do our best to smooth off the rough edges of your day. I'm here to encourage you. I'm here to laugh with you. And when your heart is heavy, I am here to cry with you.

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1: Maddie, what can I do for you?
2: Well, I wanted to know if you could play a song for my husband, because he is the best husband ever.
1: And what makes him the best husband ever?
2: He tries to make me as happy as I can be, even when I'm not the easiest person to make happy. An example would be, like, I turned 30 a couple years back, and I was having kind of a hard time with it. And he flew my two best friends from high school, who were both turning 30, in for my birthday.
1: Oh, what a sweet man.
2: So that we could celebrate it together.
1: I got to tell you, 30 wasn't a lot of fun for me either.
2: Now that I'm over it, I'm okay.
1: Yeah, it's just, you know, it's just admitting it. It's just, you know, going,
2: yeah.
1: Oh my gosh, I'm the age my mother once was.
2: I know. It's like, I could see 21, I could see 25, but I couldn't see 30.
1: What can I play for your fabulously wonderful husband tonight?
2: Well, I also need to tell you that he's also the best father in the world. And that's why he's probably the best husband. And we were married about a year, and my nephew, I'm going to get all emotional. My nephew came up for adoption. And we had, you know, kind of talked about this, but we were nowhere near ready to start a family. And we talked about it, and my husband agreed to adopt our son. And I know he was kind of nervous about, you know, becoming a father. And I watch them, and I am amazed at what a wonderful job he does. I'm so proud of him.
1: So, you are so blessed. Congratulations.
2: Thank you. So, yeah, if you could find a song for, you know, the best husband in the world, I would really appreciate it.

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0: 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Tonight's Delilah's Dilemma reads like this. My best friend in the world has come to be a friend of my son's, too. I'm 47. He's 24. And mature beyond his years. The dilemma is that my son doesn't understand, and honestly, neither does anyone else. To add to the problem, we have developed feelings beyond friendship. I've grown to admire and respect this young man so. I feel so completely comfortable with him. I don't want to lose this person from my life, and I definitely don't want to alienate my children or my family. My friend has been there for me in every situation that he could ever be. He has seen me at my worst and continues to care for me anyway. He is a true friend. Do I trust my instincts and continue in this relationship and see where it goes? Or do I end it now before we both get hurt or hurt others in our lives? Sincerely, Ellen, not her real name. I will have my sincere response to you, Ellen, in just a moment. You're listening to Delilah.
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1: Tonight's Delilah's Dilemma comes from a woman who's 47 and in a relationship, a friendship, with a young man who's 24. And that friendship is catching fire. And she's saying that she doesn't want to hurt anyone. And here's what I would say, Ellen. If you were a man that was 47 and he was a young woman that was 24, everybody would say, you go, yay, all right, right on. But because the tides are turned, the tables are turned, all of a sudden it's, ooh, taboo. And that's crazy. The thing that I want to focus on is that you said that he's seen you at your worst and continues to care for you. He's a true friend. That sounds to me like the foundation for an amazing relationship. And nobody gets to decide who you love or how you love them or when you love them. So long as you are both adults and you go into this with eyes open, so long as he doesn't have expectations of having children with you in the future or that sort of thing, and you guys have talked through that part, then it doesn't matter what anyone says. What matters is the respect and the love you have for each other.

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1: Hey there. Come in. It is a throwback Thursday night, and we are going to talk about whatever, whoever is on your heart. We're going to talk about friendships, relationships, falling in love, working through issues. We're going to talk about honest communication. I have a 7-year-old granddaughter that I am raising, and we had a long conversation the other day about honest, straightforward communication. She came down with a note from a friend at school, and she shared this story and that story and birthday parties and blah, blah, blah, when really what she wanted to say is, can I go over to Bristol's house? But we have a rule in my household that my children, the kids I'm raising, are not allowed to go to somebody else's house unless I know that other person. I know their parents. I know their household. I know their environment. But rather than just come out and ask the question, she was perhaps fabricating a birthday party or some something and a handwritten note supposedly from Bristol's mother in the handwriting of a 7-year-old. So we had a long conversation about manipulation and honest communication. And I said, you know, honey, even adults do this. Rather than just come out and say, this is what I want, this is what I need, is there a way that we can communicate and get our needs met? We play games. We play, guess why I'm hurt? Guess why I'm mad at you? Guess what's wrong with me? Guess what I really want? I'll just drop some hints or say some cruel things. Don't do that. Let somebody know what you need and how they can connect with you heart to heart. That's my best Mama Delilah advice tonight. You're listening to Delilah.
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17: Yes. Hi, Delilah.
5: Hi, what can I do for you?
17: I wanted you to pick a song, but I wanted to tell you my story, and I know you're good at listening. So 5 years ago, I became best friends with this guy who, when I was 15, he wanted to date me and marry me and was just sure I was the one, and I thought he was crazy. And so I told him I just wanted to be friends. Well, over the past 5 years, we've become best friends. And when I was 15, he told me that he couldn't wait for 5 years and that I would realize that we were supposed to be together. So I, 5 years later, realized that we should be together, because the past year since I came to a new place and I was in school, he helped me through the whole transition and was there for me the whole time. We've grown closer than we ever have. So I told him how I felt. I told him I found a letter that he said 5 years later that I would realize we should be together. And he is actually interested in another girl right now. I completely caught him off guard when I told him how I felt, and now I'm just waiting around. Like, he has to realize I'm the one, and so he's calling me, telling me about his other girl, and more than anything, I care about him, and I don't want to see him get hurt by another girl, so I want him to know that I am there for him, but I also want him to realize that I'm the one.
5: That you're the one, and
17: yeah.
5: That you're ready now, and you're older and more mature, and
17: yes.
5: Let me find a song for you.
17: Thank you.
5: Bye-bye.
17: Bye.

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1: Thank you for stopping by on this Thursday night. You probably had a long day today, and you've still got a lot to do tonight. We're here to keep you relaxed, to help you unwind, to help you focus on those that you love.